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I'm some at a best. 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Yes, baby. 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
1: 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Yeah, she's at home.

Brazil. Put your hands up for Brazil. 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Put your hands up for Brazil. Put your hands up for Brazil. Put your hands up for Brazil. I love this country.